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With vape prices soaring higher than ever, cigarettes may seem like a cheaper, more convenient alternative to those who crave nicotine. But smoking even just one cigarette a day can greatly increase your risk of dying from heart disease or lung cancer. 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Cigarettes can kill, and the butts we leave behind harm you and the earth. The DJs here at WRUV want you to be happy and healthy. So please, put the pack down and don't smoke. 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

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This is Black Mountain Radio. I'm your host, The Radical Sloth. Thanks for tuning in. We just heard new music from the legendary death metal band Exhumed. A track is titled Shovelhead, and it's off their new album, Red Asphalt. Started off the show with a track from a band out of Saskatoon, Saskatchewan. That was Pythonic. Track was titled Liturgy, and it's off of a new record from that band called Decomposition. Representing Canada. Hope you're having a good Wednesday evening. You ever have one of those days? I am having one of those days. Maybe it's just one of those evenings. It's doing pretty good. Up until a certain point. It's just been downhill from there. Took me a minute getting to the studio because I got a new phone. And forgot to update my cat card to get to the studio. So I stood out in the hall for a bit. But I'm here now. We got the music going. Got a very heavy set queued up this evening. For those of you who are new to the show, we play all things heavy, loud, and weird on Black Mountain Radio. And I got a lot of heavy, a lot of black metal queued up for the evening. But all sorts of heaviness coming your way till about 10 o'clock Eastern time. So, we're off and running. Try to turn the evening around. Primitive Man has a new record. I'm playing a bunch of new stuff to kick off the show this evening. Primitive Man is, in my opinion, one of the heavier bands out there. I have a new record titled Observance, so I'm going to play a track off of that called Transactional. Get ready to get pummeled. Here we go. If you got anything you want to hear tonight of the black metal or death metal variety, give me a shout, 656-4399. You can also message me through the website, that's wruv.org. Click the chat DJ button and tell me what Dark Throne track you want to hear. All right, Primitive Man, Transactional, coming your way next. Keep it locked to WRUV FM Burlington.

You just heard music from Primitive Man. That was Transactional. Again, that's a track off of the newest record from Primitive Man titled Observance. Heavy is all get out, like I promised. Hope you enjoyed that track. Pummeling, one might say. It is kind of crazy sometimes that people let me play this stuff on the radio. You know, that is the great thing about college and independent radio stations. You hear things, I think, that you might not hear on any other radio station anywhere else. Now you can curate your own playlist, but there is a certain romance to the radio, particularly when it's not the corporate stuff that you hear everywhere else. A playlist curated for you, the listener, by your DJs here at WREV. Gonna get into start veering towards some black metal here in this next set. I know people have lots of opinions about how that genre is defined. I don't know how it's defined, but I think these next couple of tracks embody that sound. Start us off with a band that I really enjoy. I'm not really sure how to pronounce the name. I think it's Mol. It's M-O-L, but it's that O with like the slash through it because they're Scandinavian. And I don't know how to pronounce that. Maybe somebody could tell me. Is it Mjol? I don't know. Anyway, they released a record back in 2021 called Diorama, and this track is off that record. It's called Photophobic. So we'll kick off this set with that track, and we'll see where things go from there. Hope you enjoy. Keep it locked to WREV FM Burlington.

Welcome back. You're listening to Black Mountain Radio here on 90.1 WRUV FM Burlington. We just heard music from Serpent Column. It was Unto Works and Days. Before that, we had music from a band called Hexen House, hailing from the dark, forbidden forest of Santa Rosa, California. Hexen House, that track was titled The Hag. Agriculture before that with Living is Easy. Hear a lot of buzz about that band, making black metal a bit more accessible. And the track behind me right now is the one we started with in that set. That was Mole, or I guess that's how you pronounce it. And Photophobic. Cool track, for sure. We're past the top of the hour, so let's take a moment for a message from the station.

The coronavirus pandemic and streaming music services have decimated the music world. Touring, the lifeblood of many musicians worldwide, has slowed to a near standstill with no indication on when. Well, you know what? This one's pretty dated. I thought this was maybe more up to date, but it's a bit past. So, you know what? We're going to take a different message. You should buy merch from musicians. That is important. I don't deny that. I bought some merch this weekend, but hopefully we're past COVID. Let's try this one. How about public libraries? Talk about public libraries. When was the last time you took a trip to your local library? Not only are public libraries a wealth of all the books and information you could ever want, they're also an important part of tight-knit communities. In Burlington alone, the Fletcher Free Library is home to more than 120,000 print materials open to the public and had 250,000 visitors in 2017. Besides books, libraries provide media, internet access, community events, a place for students to meet after school, and the resources to allow support to members of marginalized communities. 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This message is brought to you by your library-loving DJs here at WRUV FM Burlington. I like libraries. I like buying merch. I like all those things. All right, let's see what's happening in the news. Pulling the news today from NPR. Nature clearly benefits human health. Research shows how trees clear the air, wetlands filter water, and insects pollinate food. But moving beyond these generalities to specifics is hard. Figuring out which parts of our ecosystem are most important and how much they bolster the health of people and communities is difficult to quantify. Ecological systems are complex and messy. But doing that work is crucial for understanding how the loss of biodiversity across the globe is affecting human health on the ground. In Nepal, they found a picture that is both worrying and hopeful. In rural communities, pollinating bees and hoverflies are responsible for more than 20% of people's intake of key vitamins and more than 40% of their income, says an article published Wednesday in Nature. Insect decline driven by climate change and habitat loss could result in more hardship for people. But according to this research, they find those losses could be reversed by simple actions to support pollinators, like planting wildflowers. In rural Nepal, almost three-quarters of the population depends directly on smallholder farming, and these communities are surrounded by the food they grow and the ecosystem that supports that food. That ecosystem is the insects that pollinate the plants and the soil that nourishes it. So communities like this are particularly vulnerable to pollinator decline. In Nepal, the native honeybee population has dropped by nearly 50% over the past decade or so due to climate change, habitat loss, and pesticide use. In this research, researchers tracked the diets of 776 people over the course of a year. Twice a week, researchers would visit their homes and ask people about everything they had eaten in the past 24 hours, and that allowed the researchers to figure out how much key nutrients people were getting and what foods those nutrients were coming from. The next step was trying to tie those nutrients to pollinators, and that required collecting a lot of insects. The research team surveyed the farms and the villages, noting which insects visited which plants. They even looked at how much pollen individual bugs carried on their bodies. With all that data, the team could start to measure the weight of the connections between each insect, each crop, and each human. And those connections were strong, they found. Insects, and especially native honeybees, helped produce more than 20% of total vitamin E, vitamin A, and folate intake,
and those insects pollinated the crops that accounted for 44% of the farmers' income. And so that makes insect decline very concerning. But there's things that we can do to reverse that decline, including planting wildflowers that give extra food for insects, providing bee nesting sites, and reducing pesticide use that can help insects recover. Researchers estimate that such actions could raise farmer income up to 30%. Additionally, diets would improve enough to raise 9% of the population out of a nutrient deficiency. So, we're all connected to the ecosystems around us. I actually am planning to plant some wildflowers this weekend. Look at me contributing to our ecosystem. How about the weather? Currently in Burlington, Vermont, it's 46 degrees and overcast, 50% chance of showers for the rest of the evening. It'll be mostly cloudy with a low around 42. For tomorrow, expect partly sunny skies, gradually becoming more sunny as the day goes on with a high near 58. Tomorrow night, partly cloudy with a low around 39. Friday looks nice, mostly sunny with a high near 57. And then Friday night, partly cloudy with a low around 40. Warming up a bit over the weekend, partly sunny on Saturday with a high near 61. So got lots of sunshine coming our way over the next few days. Highs in the 50s and 60s. It's almost like it's spring. Speaking of spring, we're going to get back to black metal, because what says spring like black metal? Coming up next, I got the legendary Satyricon queued up. We're going to listen to Walk the Path of Sorrow. Hope you enjoy it. Keep it locked to WRUV FM Burlington.

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We just heard music from Dozrit. That was Nocturnal Fire. It's a cool track. I like that one. For that, music from Immortal. The track was titled Tyrants, and that's off of Sons of Northern Darkness. And then we started that set with Satyricon and Walk the Path of Sorrow. And that's off of a remastered version of Dark Medieval Times. Hope you're enjoying this healthy dose of black metal this evening. It's helping me tonight. Needed to sit here and be still for a bit and crank up the volume on the headphones and imagine that I'm in the Transylvanian forests. Hope it's doing the trick for you too. We got about 20 minutes until 10 o'clock, so we got time for some more music. Looks like I'll be keeping the same time spot over the summer, so we'll keep the heavy, weird, and loud music going even as the school year ends. So looking forward to that. Coming up next, I got some music from an artist based not too far from here. I'll play some music from Black Braid. I believe this is branded as indigenous black metal from the Adirondack Mountains. We'll listen to a track titled The Dying Breath of a Sacred Stag. Hope you enjoy it. Keep it locked to 90.1 WREV FM Burlington.

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This has been another edition of Black Mountain Radio. We're closing out with a track from Holder. This track is titled Hearken the End. Music from the legendary Enslaved prior to that with Caravans to the Outer World. And then Black Braid kicking off that set with The Dying Breath of a Sacred Stag. Thanks for tuning in tonight. Hope you enjoyed what you heard. I plan to be back next Wednesday night. Hope you will be too. We'll probably lighten things up a bit next week. We'll see. Now we've gotten our dose of black metal from all regions of the world. Hope you have a good night. Hope you have a good rest of your week. And until next week, act boldly and decisively. Keep it locked to 90.1 WRUV FM Burlington.

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Thank you so much for tuning in to 90.1 WRUV FM Burlington. I am DJ Ibra, and this is Everything But the Beats, the last one. I'm sure if you listen to Dubrev regularly, you're tired of hearing all the seniors get all mushy about their last show. So I do apologize, because that is going to be me tonight. I'm going to try my best to hold it together and not really be super mushy, but whatever. For the first set, we have one of the very first songs that I submitted for my demo. And I was, like, really practicing how to, like, talk on air and, like, not sound dumb. So I literally remember saying this song over and over and over again. It's Luciferine by Ichiko Aoba. It's really chill and cool. And then we've got some other just like favorite songs that I've really liked and pulled from the last year of DJing. I've only been DJing for a year. Like, most other people have been DJing for longer. But I still really love it. And we have three guests in the studio tonight. We have DJ Aslade, DJ Moo, and DJ SB. And lots of listeners tuning in, which I really appreciate you all. And I'm sending lots of love. It is finals. Also, everyone is ill. So please feel better. I'll bring you an orange if you need an orange. And this is Luciferine by Ichiko Aoba. Please enjoy.

You just heard Got to Be Good by Gott Street Park. Before that was Come On Home by the Lijadu Sisters, and Luciferine by Ichiko Ioba was the first song of this set. You all are tuned into 90.1 WRUV-FM Burlington. I am DJ and this is Everything But The Beats. I was going to change it to Nothing But The Beats, but now it's just going to be nothing. R.I.P. R.I.P. But yeah. we're gonna spin it in a very positive light, in that we have good music and good company and good vibes. Up next is a song that DJ Moo and I discovered our sophomore year when we were roomies. Throwback, really great. So this is After Midnight by JJ Cale, a cover originally done by someone. And then I have two other really, really chef's kiss, like, favorite songs. So I'm excited for y'all to hear those two. And then we have some surprises from our guest DJs of the night. And if anyone else tuning in has some song requests, please shout them out. I purposely left room in tonight's set so we can play a little bit of everything from everyone. So, sending lots of love out there to y'all. This is After Midnight by JJ Cale.

0: Alrighty, y'all. You just heard My Ego Dies at the End by Jensen McRae. Good night, Annie. Thank you for tuning in. I hope you sleep well and feel better. Also, shout out. I think it's Lily that I'm chatting with. I'm, like, pretty sure. Lily saw Jensen McRae, who was My Ego Dies at the End. That's a really sad song, but the percussion in it is awesome. And I don't know, I really, really, really, really, really liked it. Before that, you heard Soak by Abby Sage and After Midnight by JJ Cale. If you didn't know, you are tuned in to 90.1 WRUV FM Burlington. Thank you all so much for tuning in. This is Everything But the Beats. And my DJs and I have been concocting up some vibe shifts because those last songs were like what I usually listen to, which is just sad music. Like, I love some sad music. It's probably better than anything else, in my opinion. So I have some, like, rock gospel music next, and then also some, like, reggae political boost.
1: Hell yeah.
0: So literally anything y'all want to hear, please let me know. Lily also requested Zoundtown, which will be coming up later on in the night. But right now, this is called Oh Children by Nick Cave and the Bad Seeds. Please enjoy.

0: Went to the moped store, said fuck it. And salesman's like, what up, what's your budget? And I'm like, honestly, I don't know nothing about mopeds. He said,
1: I got the one for you, follow me.
0: Ooh, it's too real. Chrome down mirror, I don't need a windshield. Banana seat, I can't be on.

0: You guys just heard what I thought was going to be Downtown by Macklemore, but it was also featuring Mel Mel, Grandmaster Caz, Cool Mo D, and Eric Nolly. So that was a sweet surprise. And before that, you heard Government Man by Laxley Castell and Oh Children by Nick Cave and the Bad Seeds. Thank you all so much for tuning in to 90.1 WRUV FM Burlington. DJ SB is currently setting up some dominoes. You should do it. So, and wait, here, I'll turn up. Ready? Yeah, go, go. Very nice. Awesome. Yeah, we only have probably three more songs for you in these last few minutes. And it's going to be quite the mix of things, as it always is. I don't know why we're surprised. But two of our DJs in the studio tonight just watched Little Shop of Horrors, which is a great movie, and y'all should go check it out. It's also, was it originally a Broadway musical
1: originally a movie.
0: And
1: then a musical.
0: Then
1: musical.
0: That
1: inspired another movie.
0: Another movie.
1: And then they, like, put it back on Broadway.
0: And another Broadway.
1: Like, it keeps going back and
0: forth. It's like ABAB.
1: Maybe.
0: Okay, sweet. So go check out any one number of those media options for Little Shop of Horrors. This is going to be the prologue, and I'm hoping it's just like the theme song. We're all going to find out together. So, and we'll check back in with you to say goodbye forever and ever and ever. Amen. Anyway, here is the prologue of Little Shop of Horrors.
1: Yeah.

9th of September. In an early year of a decade not too long before our own, the human race suddenly encountered a deadly threat to its very existence. And this terrifying enemy surfaced, as such enemies often do, in the seemingly most innocent and unlikely of places.

0: That was A Change Is Gonna Come by Greta Van Fleet. Before that, you heard, what was it, DJ Aslade?
1: 26 by Camp.
0: Get in there, but
1: it was
0: not 26
1: by Camp.
0: There you go. And the prologue of Little Shop of Horrors.
2: Yeah.
0: Soundtrack cast album. Anyway, thank you all so much for listening. I've really, really enjoyed the past year and all the great music that I've discovered through doing this, and getting to share it with my friends has been also probably my favorite part of it. DJ Aslade, please come and chat to the people. Say,
1: hi guys.
0: Say things. Hi, Mom and Dad.
1: Hi, Mom and Dad. Grateful to be here.
0: Yay.
1: The last episode?
0: Yeah.
1: Of Everything But the Beats.
0: Maybe season two will come around.
1: Season two?
0: I'll be like 45. I'll come back to Burlington. It'll be great. And we'll listen to the Backseat Lovers, who I'll have befriended by then.
2: Sure.
0: Anyway, good night, Lily. I hope you sleep well. Good luck on your exam in the morning. Everyone else, good night, good day, good morning. Farewell. Peace and love.
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Hi, this is Goose, and you are listening to My Last Graveyard. To start, we're going to listen to 5050 by Jockstrap. You are also listening to WRUV 90.1 FM Burlington, and the time is 12 a.m. So, enjoy. I know, an earlier time than I usually am, so enjoy.

That was just I never want to see you again by Kwazi. Before that was Touched by Alice Phoebe Liu, who I saw in concert over a year and a half ago, and it was awesome. Well, I saw her as an opener for Claro for Claro's Charm tour, and she is just awesome. I wish I could see her again and again and again. I kind of want to see her in concert soon, but I don't know when she's playing again. Before that was Force Perspective by Samba Jean Jean Baptiste, and then at the top of the set was 50-50 by Jockstrap. I hope you guys are having a lovely, lovely night studying for finals, I bet, or going home from finals. I still have until Saturday before I leave, but to start the next set, I'm going to have Oh, Starving by Car Seat Headrest. Have some fun with it because it's a great Car Seat Headrest song.

That was just Orange Lose by Happiness. Before that was We Climb the Wired Fences from the Radio Department, who has been a major artist I've been listening to like all spring, especially now that Vermont has finally run its course in spring. I feel like it's the perfect sound. And yeah, it's funny though, I'm back home, it's like 70 degrees out, and I feel like I'm ready to go back and experience some a little bit more warmth. But I've been enjoying this actual spring, because I feel like back from where I'm from, it'll be 40s and 50s, and then it'll immediately hit like hot, humid 70s, which is just not fun. Not fun always. Sometimes I need the gradual. Anyways, before that was Leech by Mila Kupa. And at the top was Oh Starving by Car Seat Headrest. I hope you guys are having a wonderful night. And we're going to start this next set with Strawberry Fire by The Apples in Stereo.

That was just Dancing in My Dreams by The Memories. Then it was Did You See the World, The Words by Animal Collective, who is my ultimate time favorite band, and I really think anyone should listen to them. I recommend them every time. Then it was Home by Bass Victim, and at the start of the set was Strawberry Fire by The Apples in Stereo. I have a public service announcement for you all before I start my other set about friends and traveling, which I think is very, very smart it's in light of all the moving that everyone is doing right now and the summer coming up. Okay. If you're a UVM student, chances are you have a friend who's going abroad. Maybe you are too. You might be wondering, how do I stay in touch with friends when we're across the world? The truth is, it can be challenging. The key is to find a balance between enjoying the moment and catching up. Pictures and videos can be fun and easy way to share what you have been up to. Better yet, plan a trip to visit each other. This has been a message from your Travel Happy DJs at WRUV. I think that is an important PS, a public service announcement to keep in mind, because I know a lot of my friends are traveling this summer, and I'm not going to see a lot of them, and it's a little sad, but I can't wait to share all the stories that I have with them about how my summer is going to be, and I can't wait to see what it's like for them. To start our next set, it is Rosa by Grimes.

That was just Real Thing by Alex G. And then it was If We Wait by Guided by Voices. I'm sorry, my tongue is like all on a jam. I'm struggling to speak. But then again, it was The Same by Alex G. A favorite, if you cannot tell. Honestly, I don't know if I've played Alex G yet. So, maybe not. Then it was Faking the Books by Lolly Buna. And at the top of the set was Rosa by Grimes. We have about 50 minutes left, and it is 1:06 a.m. And I'm going to start my new set with... I really don't want to butch this, so I'm sorry. It's Anhedonia by Teen Suicide. And then we have some Neutral Milk Hotel coming, if anyone is into that.

Here, wait. Sorry about that. I had to figure out. I was having some technical difficulties. But now it is Anhedonia by Teen Suicide. Sorry about that again.

That was just You Bet by Ground... Sorry. That was Ground Kiss by You Bet, who I found off of my weekly Discover. And I think I've said this before, but if you need new music, go to Discover Weekly. I, like, use that religiously because I get really sick of my music. I need an ever flow, kind of. Honestly, because I listen to so much music and all the time, I feel like it can get really redundant. Then it was I Figured You Out by Mary Lou Lord, which is one of my favorite songs ever. And then Blue Chicago Moon by Songs Awia and Jason Molina. And then you heard Neutral Milk Hotel, who is a favorite band, and it was their song Garden, Leave Me Alone. And at the top of the set was Andahina by Teen Suicide. We are getting to the last bits of my set, and I'm going to start with Crutch by Pinback. And then you will hear some American Analog set.

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We would like to make it clear that this material does not necessarily represent the views of this nation or its staff. 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I am so sorry. And we will be back.

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I have to read another disclaimer. Spotify is doing me wrong with the explicit, but the preceding material presented here at 90.1 WRUV FM Burlington may seem objectionable to some listeners. 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

That was Half Right by Heat Miser, which is explicit, and I did not know that, so I'm sorry again. Before that was Swimming by Villager, who I just saw last Friday opening for Lower Town. An amazing show at Radio Bean. That was my first time at Radio Bean, like in a show setting. And honestly, awesome venue. Then it was Aaron and Maria by The American Analog Set, also explicit, so I am sorry again. Shame on me. And then at the top of the set was Crutch by Pinback. I'm going to start this next set with Carousel by Villager, but I have a public service announcement for you before we start about rabbits. Why rabbits make great pets. Have you been looking for a new pet recently? Want something other than an old, boring cat or dog? Something that's easy to take care of, but more friendly than your average hamster? Then you should think about getting a rabbit. They can be litter box trained, have a wide range of personalities, and don't require much maintenance. Another plus is that they'll eat all your veggie scraps you'd usually compost, like carrot stems or leafy greens that have wilted. Rabbits can be extremely friendly and playful, and are also great animals to pet and relax with. Rabbits don't require much space and need only space to run around during the day. There are many benefits to owning a pet rabbit, so seriously, consider them your next search for a wonderful pet. This message was brought to you by your bunny-loving DJs at 90.1 WRUV FM Burlington. We now have Carousel by Villager, which is another great song by them that I heard. So, enjoy.

That was Bucket of Gold live by Sufjan Stevens. Then you heard What's Good by John Andrews and the Yawns. And then we began with Carousel by Villager. I hope you enjoyed. 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And have a lovely night. Enjoy, and enjoy your breaks. Enjoy summer. I know I will. Okay, bye.

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4: Happy 2020. It's the beginning of a new year, the beginning of a new decade, and yes, the year of the next general election. It's no lie that American politics have been especially tumultuous in recent years. This political gridlock often leads to feelings of hopelessness and lack of engagement, but now is not the time to turn on, tune in, and drop out. Now more than ever, it is important to fight complacency and do your research. Don't feel as though you know enough about politics to make informed voter decisions? A simple internet search will yield an enormous amount of information on almost any issue you can think of. The ability to be politically disengaged during this political climate is an enormous privilege that many people are not afforded. Politics can be daunting, but it is our job as citizens to make an effort in educating ourselves. This PSA has been brought to you by your democracy-loving DJs at 90.1 WRUV-FM Burlington.

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4: I'm Dana Kaplan, Executive Director of Outright Vermont. 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
4: Here at the University of Vermont, we value students' education first and foremost. 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Whether that be going on a walk or run outside as the weather gets warmer, going to the Patrick Gym to play a pickup game of basketball, or trying out a fitness class that UVM's Recreational Center has to offer, your body will thank you for giving it some extra attention. So, the next time you have some free time, check the fitness class schedule for the day, call up a friend to go on a bike ride, or even walk downtown. Your body will appreciate it, and so will you. 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
4: I saw her sitting in the rain.
5: Have you ever questioned why gifting flowers is such a common gesture of kindness or love? Well, listen here. Believe it or not, the presence of flowers triggers happy emotions. Their presence also increases the feeling of life satisfaction and positively affects social behavior. A team of researchers from Rutgers conducted a 10-month study that has concluded that flowers are a natural and healthy way to regulate your mood. Dr. Jeanette Haviland-Jones found that flowers have an immediate impact on happiness. All study participants expressed true or excited smiles upon receiving flowers, demonstrating extraordinary delight and gratitude. Flowers have a long-term positive effect on moods. 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Flowers make intimate connections. The presence of flowers led to increased contact with family and friends. So, next time you are wondering what to get a loved one or what to bring to a dinner party, bring flowers. They are sure to make the recipient smile. This message is brought to you by your flower-loving DJs here at 90.1 WRUV FM Burlington.

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Well, she blew just like

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I'm coming one more time tonight. 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Please don't let your bulldog bite.

All right. Wow, oh my god, things are breaking. Okay, whoa. Sorry, everything kind of just broke for a second. Hi, it's DJ Abby E. You are currently tuned to 90.1 WRUV-FM Burlington. It is 12 o'clock. That means it is time for The Truth Is Out There with me, DJ Abby E. And this is, I should warn you, this is the last one. This is it. If you've never tuned in before, thanks. You're a little late to the party, but, you know, you made it. That's what counts. Have a great show planned for today. Lots of great music. It'll be really fun and maybe a little sad, but hopefully more fun than anything. And then that'll be it, and I'll be out of here. All right. Let's get the music out of the way. Hold on. Yeah. All right. Before we get started with the music today, I have a public service announcement from the station. Spring has sprung, and that means that many species of both short distance and long distance migratory birds are returning to Vermont. Spring and early summer are prime birding season, as it is breeding season for birds, so many of them are decked out in their bright breeding plumages and singing their hearts out in hopes of attracting a mate. Some species that are returning to Vermont soon that you should be on the lookout for are American robins, red-winged blackbirds, scarlet tanagers, and bobolinks. Don't know what those are. So park yourself under a big tree, grab your binoculars, and keep your eyes peeled for some feathered friends. This message is from your birding DJs at 90.1 WRUV-FM Burlington. Alrighty, your better alternative. I will say I went to one meeting of the birding club once. That was quite fun. We were in Centennial Woods. We saw a lot of cool birds. We saw some, pileated wood. Oh, I can't remember the name of it. Pileated, like, woodpeckers. Okay, sorry, I'm really tired this morning and I'm a little distracted because, again, this is my last show, which is kind of sad. Okay, I don't really want to do the news or the weather today, but it is really sunny out. That's pretty cool. It's nice and sunny out. It's a little chilly and it's a little windy, but yeah, I think it's like 50 degrees. That's pretty nice, and it's sunny. It won't be sunny all day, but it's sunny right now. News. I usually try to do, like, cool local Burlington news. I don't really have any today. There's, like, a boat with hantavirus at, I don't know. You've probably heard that already, so you don't need to hear from me. Not in Burlington, by the way. That is not, it's in, like, Tenerife. That's not in Burlington. Don't worry. It's not the spirit of Ethan Allen. Alrighty. Let's get started with the music. Sorry, the computers are being weird today, too. I came in and they wouldn't turn on, and then I had to use my computer science skills, and I found the power button on the computer. Usually you don't have to do that, but today I did. Okay, we're getting started with some music that is like a bit of a throwback to the music I was playing when I started being a DJ at WRUV. In the spring of 2024, I was doing my graveyard shifts, which means overnight, and mine was from 4 to 6 a.m. Crazy. Shout out to my parents for listening to that for some reason. and they did that again this year when I did a 4 to 6 a.m. vinyl-thon slot. So crazy. We're going to get started with a song I played to start my 4 a.m. slot once, and you'll see why in a second. And then we'll hear from Katie Gavin, Maggie Rogers, and Wolf Alice. Hope you enjoy.

All right, that was Don't Delete the Kisses by Wolf Alice. Love that song. I don't know why I thought I'd played that. I've never played that on here before. It's not in any of my playlists, so. Oops. I listened to it a lot then, though. Right before that, we heard Shatter by Maggie Rogers. Definitely played that one a lot. Love that song. Love Maggie Rogers. Leading into that, we heard Aftertaste by Katie Gavin. Also a great song. That was the first song I played on my, like, real full-time show. Like, not my graveyard show. So, shout out. Throwback, I guess. A lot of people are doing... Well, let me finish talking first. And then to start the set, we heard Wide Awake by Parquet Courts. That's... Yeah, of course, Wide Awake. Good one. A lot of people are doing this thing where they, like, play the first song they ever played on air, like, as their last song. I can't do that, because the first song I ever played on air was... it hasn't aged very well, I guess. Violence and Anger by Screaming Females. Doesn't that sound fun? Listen, I love that song. It's a great song, but it's not the vibe for today. I will say, to defend myself, at the time, Screaming Females had just broken up. And then they released this, like, posthumous, like, EP of, like, unreleased songs. And so, obviously, I was distraught about the breakup of Screaming Females. And, of course, I had to play their music on air, which meant I was playing Violence and Anger. It's not as bad as it sounds. It's just a little bad. I'm not going to play it now, but I am going to play another song by Screaming Females, which is a bit more uplifting, I would say. Maybe it's not uplifting, actually. It's a bit more, I don't know. It's better than Violence and Anger. Sorry. It was a fine song at the time. Now I'm like, okay, whatever. I don't listen to it. But that's, yeah. Hey, shout out Screaming Females. DJ Abby Elor, I went to Rutgers for a year before I transferred to UVM. And I was very unhappy at Rutgers, and I did not like it there. And I really like UVM, of course. When I was at Rutgers, I had looked into the Rutgers radio station a little bit, and I went to, like, one event that they did or something, but I didn't become a DJ there or anything. But they were very big on Screaming Females at Rutgers, because Screaming Females is from New Brunswick. They actually, I think, were still living in New Brunswick at the time, which was crazy. I liked them before I found that out, and I was like, no way, they're in New Brunswick? I'm in New Brunswick. They were doing basement shows and stuff, but I never went. Well, they weren't doing any when I was there, but they did them, like, right before I got there. They, like, went on tour when I got to Rutgers. I don't know. Weird way that things worked out. I haven't seen Screaming Females, though. And then they broke up. So, okay. Anyways, here's Screaming Females.

Alrighty, we just heard Here Comes Your Man by the Pixies. Right before that, we heard Plastic by Cheekface. And to start the set, we heard I'll Make You Sorry by Screaming Females. Yeah, good set. Fun story about Here Comes Your Man. I played that during my second or my third graveyard show. I don't know. And at the time, so when you're a trainee training to be a DJ, you kind of like report to the program director, who at the time was the one and only Ava Pilkington, our current, or I guess former current station manager, and who's now a very good friend of mine. But at the time, I did not know her, and I emailed her a question about something, and she responded with an answer, and then also, by the way, you really shouldn't play Here Comes Your Man by the Pixies because it's too popular. And yeah, just like use your best judgment for not playing popular songs. And I was like, okay, cool, thanks. She was being a real pain about it. She was, we've since established that she was like in a bad mood or something, I guess, and just took it out on me. Or she like, I don't know what happened. She was trying to make a point about how we can't be lenient with the trainees or something. I don't know. And then anyway, she just took it out on me, and I was mad about it, but it's okay. All is forgiven now. I just bring it up a lot. Anyways, and it was like a very rude email too. It was really, it was really bad. Alrighty, we're going to get into some other music now. Here we go. We'll hear Echo and the Bunnymen, and we'll hear from the Cocteau Twins. And that'll be it for that set, I guess. I guess I only did two songs for that one. Oops. But this Echo and the Bunnymen song is interesting because it's from a vinyl record. By the way, I should say this is about to be on vinyl. It's from one that we lost temporarily. So this past year, I was the like vinyl reorganization lead. Shout out, vinyl. And I loved this record, and then it just disappeared. And I couldn't find it for months, and I was like losing my mind. Like, I know we have it. Like, someone probably took it, or they just, I don't know. And I was losing it. And then one day we found it shoved into the side of a shelf, completely bent and crushed in the wrong section entirely. We were like, wow, that's messed up. So somebody played it and put it back in the wrong spot, or they took it and then felt bad and wanted to hide it and make it look like they didn't take it. I don't know. Who am I to speculate? But now we have it back, and now we're going to hear it. I hope you enjoy.

0: Alrighty, I hope you enjoyed that quick little set there. We just heard Cherry Colored Funk by the Cocteau Twins. And to start the set, we heard Bring On the Dancing Horses by Echo and the Bunnymen on vinyl. Yeah, shout out. Okay, we have just a couple more songs left. Well, a few. A couple would be two. We have four. Three, four? I don't know. We'll see. These are just some songs that I like in no particular order. I might kind of end this one early. This one might be long. Oh, no. We might run out of time. Or not. I'm going to stop talking. Here is Declan McKenna.
1: Deck, what do you think about the car? Do you like it?
2: I think it's really good. And I'm going to sing my new album now.

All right, this is Outbound by After. Yeah, good song. I like that song. After is one of those bands that I found through WRUV, and I'm very glad that I did. Man, I love After. My mom was just texting me about tickets for a show, for an After show. Yeah. Right before that, we heard Love Is Everywhere by Magdalena Bay. Sorry for the long gap of silence. I had to mute a word, and then I got scared that I didn't get it, so I just kept it silent for a second. Love Is Everywhere, Magdalena Bay. Magdalena Bay is another great band that I found through WRUV. Absolutely love it. Obsessed. And to start the set, we heard Humongous by Declan McKenna. Declan McKenna, I had heard before WRUV, but still big fan. That was my first, like, small venue concert that I ever went to. My first concert of all time. Here's some DJ Abby E. Blackmail. Panic at the Disco. Okay. I think I'm going to talk again after this song just because I don't want to shut up, but I have one more song left to play today, and that would be a song that you know and love by Nana, and we're just going to play that right now, and I hope you enjoy, and you'll hear from me in a few minutes, I promise, but here's the last song from DJ Abby E.

All right. Man, I said I wasn't gonna cry. Well, anyways, that was 99 Luftballons by Nena. And that was on vinyl also. Shout out vinyl again. Anyways, I have to get out of here. I ran a little over. My bad, but yeah. That was it. thanks for tuning in to Wow, I didn't think I was gonna cry. That's crazy. Thanks for tuning in to The Truth Is Out There with DJ Abby E on 90.1 WREV FM Burlington, your better alternative. Alrighty. Bye.

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I am DJ Daze, and this is the Daisy Chain. Thank you so much for hanging out with me today. I'm so happy to be here. Technically speaking, this is my last show of the spring semester, meaning it is my last show of my 4 years of college. I could sit and be very nostalgic and be very sad and emotional about it, but I have decided not to do that because I'm very, very lucky and I'm going to get to stay on the radio for another 365 days. I will be here next week, the week after that, and it will continue to go on. I'm so lucky to be a part of a club that allows community members to be a part of it, so I'll be sticking around, but this show does have a special place in my heart. Like I said, last 4 years I have been here in the DJ booth and it has been the absolute highlight of my college experience. I've loved it. I've loved every second of it.

And I appreciate everyone for tuning in week after week. I have a lot of loyal listeners, and I really, really appreciate you all. So today, we're going to do just what we normally do. We're going to have some fun in the beginning. It's going to be pretty upbeat, and then we'll mellow out to where we usually are at. We're going to start off with George Clanton, who I have been obsessed with lately. It's going to be a George Clanton summer. I'm so excited. We're going to listen to Everything I Want. We'll hear from Melody's Echo Chamber, Caroline Polachek, the George Clanton mix, and then we'll get into some more stuff. So check it out. This is Everything I Want, George Clanton.